VW EMF 237 W Selfridge Road, 79-year-old female, recovered foot. Caller's reporting the blood is spurting. Again, firearm dispatching on duty. WEMF 237 W Selfridge Road, 79-year-old female party who cut her foot. Caller's reporting that their blood is spurting out. Chromosome 2009.

0: Control 730, 200.
1: 30.
0: Can you respond to number 12 Cedar Drive? Caller's reporting a gray SUV just parked directly in front of his driveway. He's unable to leave. He also states he believes there might be some sort of disturbance. He saw a male party walking towards either number 8 or number 10 Cedar Drive, and he could hear people yelling.
1: Can you say the street again?
0: Number 12 Cedar.

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1: Roger, it's coming back active on a Chevy.

0: Clark, color silver. It's registered to a Patrick Coyne out of Groton, Connecticut. I'm running him now.
1: I believe we have recent in-house with him. There's another vehicle in the middle of the road here. It's going to be 5 Alpha Zulu Foxtrot 95, 5 AZF 95.
2: You guys got to be on touch over
1: there. Help to have a third.
2: I'm here.
0: Alright, I have Patrick coming out of number 10 Cedar Drive in Webster. Active status, negative wants. Is on a Nissan Rogue color gray to a Kira Crawford.

200. All right, I have Patrick coming out of number 10 Cedar Drive in Webster. Active status, negative wants. Sid is on a Nissan Rogue color gray to a Kira Crawford, also out of number 10 Cedar Drive.

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0: 45.
1: Six Schofield out of the area of Walgreens for some kids that are jumping out into traffic. 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
1: Battle 9 Control, I'll be in the area. Was it the RP that wanted to speak with us?
2: Negative, she just wanted somebody to speak with the kids because it's dangerous.
0: Here as well.

0: You got them right here at the entrance of the support rifle. Yeah.
1: Roger, Roger.
2: Have a description of the kids?

Command Control. Alright, we spoke with a group of four juveniles. They walked in the store when we pulled up. We asked them what happened. They stated they were trying to cross the road to come into the parking lot. And one of the juveniles threw a football to another juvenile that was crossing the street. They stated they didn't throw anything at the passerby's vehicle. I advise them to be safe while crossing the road and not to be playing football on the road list. We'll be clipped.

0: 那你再说说。
1: The civil matter between a male and a female on property. If she wants us to evict him, obviously we can't do that. He's been told to move his car to the road. He's going somewhere else for the night and clear it out. Two very unreasonable people.
2: Received 96. Can you give me a ground line when you have a chance?
1: Yeah, Tom. Can you just log also that she was offered an ambulance? She says she's going through a medical condition. She declined.

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1: Copy.

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1: You all set?
0: Affirm. 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
1: Speaking with an individual out here, he said that maintenance did end up coming down about 20 minutes ago. But I'll be out with him for a minute or so.
2: Where is he?
3: Under control.
4: It's going to be on or off. It's going to be a verbal for a red light. Clear.

0: 964. 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While I was here, this guy's homeless. He's been here all day. So I showed him a picture of the missing juvenile. He said he hasn't seen him.
1: Where is he?

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We spoke with him. He's got some business to finish up at U-Haul and was advised to seek a place to stay.

0: Control to control, I'm out. I got a flight.
1: Roger, is it going to be Juliet Alpha, Fox, Fox Alpha?
0: Affirm.

Doing good, Angel. That vehicle, he's going to be towing it to her address on Brookside and giving her a ride back with it. 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

0: 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Coming to 129.
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1: Good cop, sir. Do you need anything in fillback?
0: Just a mass status.
1: Roger, send my.
2: Cruiser doesn't sound great.
0: Yeah. That's why 3X can be taken over.

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What's your fire? 10 George Street for the local fire alarm activation. Being the still alarm. Responding 10 George Street for the local fire alarm activation. Time zone 502.

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1: 505. 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
0: Received.

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0: This is a male party now on, reporting his car was just stolen. Possibly knows who took his car. It's going to be a 2024 Chevy Spark, color silver. I'm trying to get a plate from him. He just saw it drive away about 3 minutes ago.
1: Yes, again, please. Cedar, like the tree.
2: Hey, from

0: control of a plate if you need it.
1: Connecticut, Bravo Uniform 80181. That's Bravo Uniform 80181. It should be a silver Chevy Spark.
2: Thank you.

0: control that he say who he thinks took it.
1: It is a female friend. He couldn't be specific if it was tied to both of them or if it was just his. He was kind of all over the place.
0: Did he say if it was Kira?
1: Ephraim.
0: His girlfriend.

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She tried to wrongfully evict him last night. We didn't help her with that. He was separated for the evening, and they were going to revisit their breakup today at some point.

0: 31 strong. 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
1: If he did say possibly to an overpass to throw all his belongings over, but he's unsure exactly where she's going.
0: Okay. All right, we'll be out with them. Looks like we have the vehicle here as well.

0: I'm going to be over at the address talking to the female. 231's talking to the male down the road a little bit where the vehicle was parked.
1: Roger.
0: Good luck with that. She's one of the most unreasonable humans that I've dealt with in a while. However, if she's dead set on the wrongful eviction, you can charge her with 186 Section 14, wrongful eviction.
2: Okay. I've been up here before. Last time I was here, she was reasonable, so maybe I'll have some luck.
0: Okay.

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1: Unsure yet.
0: I did check the overpass at Birch Island. I didn't see anything on either side.

0: 96. 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
1: Well, at her request, we can request one for that charge I mentioned. Might have a vandalism charge. Hold on.

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Connecticut 01 Bravo Juliet Yankee Lima 01 BJ YO.

0: going to be clear. Affirming they are for summons for that female party.
1: Tony, if you want to do the citation, we can drop it off for her.

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0: I lied. 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Can I have it?
1: Yep, just let me go back to my inbox. You ready? Connecticut, Bravo Uniform 80181. That's Bravo Uniform 80181. Should be on a Chevy Lack of Spark.
0: Yep, thank you.
1: Because the spark is gone.

And if she asks when you drop off the citation, it comes with a free of charge 1 year revocation of her license. Roger that. I know it's not the warrant she requested, but it's the best we can do on such short notice.

0: I'm dispatching on duty. What's your mess personnel? 28 Brookside Ave. Mail party looking for assistance, connecting his oxygen. Again, Fallon dispatching on duty. What's your mess personnel? 28 Brookside Ave. Mail party looking for assistance, connecting his oxygen. Time and tone, 607.
1: That is you.
0: Two. It's going to be for the emergency oxygen. The house is without power.

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1: Everyone are just going to be out providing this female party the copy of her citation.

24. Alright, like I figured, she's not going to answer the door. It was left in the mailbox. 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Are we clear?

Farland's dispatching a still alarm for Webster Fire. Responding to 30 Poland Street, Scooby Apartments, for a residential fire alarm showing general alarm. Again, Farland's dispatching a still alarm for Webster Fire. Responding to 30 Poland Street, Scooby the apartment buildings, for a residential fire alarm activation showing general fire alarm. 2-1-6-17.

0: Fine, I'm in the Fulby respondent to 30 Portland Street.
1: There's a large power outage in the area.

0: Indian arrival. Going to be a multi-family building. Alarms are sounding. Nothing shown from the exterior. Crew will be out to investigate.
1: 6.3.

0: Vylar Medicu. 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And confirm that their power is back on.
1: Roger.

او فور فانا. So far as it's found, I'm determined on what activated the alarm. Alarm been reset and holding. Engine full clear.

0: Webster Mass, responding 6 Eddie Street, 72-year-old male, reports he's not doing right, difficulty breathing. Again, firearms dispatching on duty, Webster Mass, responding 6 Eddie Street, for a 62-year-old male, if he's not acting right, altered mental status, difficulty breathing. Tone 658.
1: Medic 1.

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1: Okay.
2: 1227.
1: 9:27. 1420. 31. 40. 82 Poland Street. It's going to be described as a white house with solar panels. There is a 4-year-old child on the front lawn crying because she is locked out of the house. Nobody's answering the door. They have a couple of neighbors outside trying to help her. Again, you respond next door to 22 Poland Street, unknown exact address. Described as a white house with solar panels, 4-year-old child crying out front.

0: in Philly, then show me going out.
1: So it was next door to 22. I'm not seeing anybody outside at all.
2: Were you able to locate the White House with the solar panels next door?
1: I'm standing outside of 18 Poland Street, White House solar panels.
2: Child got into the home, if you could just find out.

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0: George Concepcion Cruz, 8 Fallen Street, first floor.
1: Hey, Roger. We are attempting to make contact with someone tonight. I'm not going to get an answer.

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1: Just for the log, the mom from that call is Sierra Alpha 2940268, SA 2940268.
0: I'm Sarah.

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1: Mm-hmm.

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1: 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You're going to be en route.

0: agencies of the Fire County Med. Be advised, there's a tree blocking the entirety of 169. The roadway is currently impassable. Recommended diversion is Harrington Road in our town.
1: Mitch, you gotta move over, buddy.

Charlton, that's running diesel for Fire County. Again, be advised, 169 has been reopened. Again, 169 is open to traffic.

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Transporting to Memorial Hospital.

0: Oh, 402.
1: .35 for Garrett. He is being released from the, he has been released from the hospital, and he's ready to be picked up.

J'ai plus de fond. Alright, I have the mail party starting 5-4-8-2-7. Here to the college ones, block up a call.

0: for an activated residential alarm coming in his front door. No contact with a key holder.
1: Roger. 31, I'm on the road. I'll take you.

0: could you respond to the area of 130 Upper Gore Road? Got a report of a tree down in the roadway. No wires.
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1: 1327.
0: Patrol, I'll be out with him.
1: 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Okay,

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0: All right. 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
2: Control to Highway 1.
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2: Put a very large tree with no wires blocking the roadway, 130 Upper Gore Road area.

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0: Highway notified. 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
1: Roger.

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1: Controls 231402. Can you check Worcester Road heading towards Oxford for an erratic operator? 3PRC73, 3PRC73, comes back on a 2024 Subaru Outback color green to a party out of Dudley. One call reporting was all over the roadway.
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301-139. Unit 2, be responding. 3-car motor vehicle accident, no injuries on the corner of Mill and Quinnebog Road.

0: になります。
1: I checked with the road to the opposite line. Unable to locate. There it is.

0: 139 Control. One's going to be Connecticut Combo Bravo Michael 68149. Should be registered owner on that. And it looks like Progressive for insurance. Be Connecticut A Alpha L Lima 47846. That's AL 47846. And I have a Connecticut DL 15993 9057, and Geico for insurance on that one.
1: Copy two.

0: Jay, do you have this vehicle too? Control vehicle 3 when you're ready.
1: Good.
0: Need a tow for at least 2 here.
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1: Request. Receive.

Roger that, control. The operator of vehicle 3 is going to be Sierra Alpha 519. Let's see here, 8087.

0: the operator of that third vehicle, Sierra Alpha 5190887. Is that what you have, dispatch?
1: Sierra Alpha 519887.
0: Alpha 519-0887.

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1: Proceed. Just continue with what records.
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3: 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Sir, we're all set. You can have your cruiser stand down. We'll have the officer with your guys. 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
0: Front seat passenger in that third vehicle, the F-150, is going to be Sierra Alpha 841-0473.

On-duty WEMS personnel, they're responding 89 West Main Street for a person with difficulty breathing, possible panic attack. Again, fire alarm is dispatching the on-duty WEMS personnel. They're responding 89 West Main Street for difficulty breathing, possible panic attack.

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1: Good.
0: Can you respond over 27 Goddard Street, Department B, and speak to Rachel? She's reporting some kids just showed up at the door and called her son a racial slur and then left. She states this has been becoming an ongoing issue.
2: Okay. 231.
1: Good.
2: She had called some kids at the park a racial slur. They followed him home to try to tell his mother. And he called the police when they followed him.
3: In that driveway. No answer upon callback.
4: Nine Selfridge Road, received.
3: That's the same.
5: C1 controlling, show me clear.
1: Controlling, show me going out.
0: Okay,

at that address was an animal control call back in 2020. Before that, there was a disturbance in 2020. Nothing makes sense.

0: real one.
1: Into the lobby and speak with the male party there regarding ongoing harassment and what he deems as vandalism that is occurring at his residence on Klondike Road at the hands of the next door neighbor. He can only give me the next door neighbor's first name. Not able to find anybody in the call history. He said he had the license plate, but when I asked for it, he couldn't produce it. And he says that there's been responses there before in regards to the ongoing issue with this gentleman named Dave, but I can't find any calls at either address or under his name with a guy named Dave, only with the female homeowner named Kim, who he also mentioned.

0: that he's talking about, do you?
1: I do not. The last time we were there, he thought somebody was messing with his vehicles, and there was nobody there messing with his vehicles.

0: Does this ring a bell to you at all, Klondike Road? Caller being Mr. Tebow. An issue over a fence. He said you responded.
1: They've been advised to call if that continues.
2: Not sure. We've been there a couple times for different things. I don't know what it was.

0: 402. The mail party regarding that earlier larceny is here with his paperwork. Did you need to speak with him, or is he here to see Delta 3?
1: I will talk to him.

Through one. I possibly located the male he's talking about in the RMV with no prior in-house interactions.

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1: I go to
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Sorry, I'm dispatching on duty Webster EMS, 745 School Street, first floor at the Webster Manor. For a 60-year-old female who appears to have been having a seizure, is uncertain at this point, is unresponsive of breathing, fire alarm dispatching. On duty Webster EMS, 745 School Street, the Webster Manor, first floor for a 60-year-old female for a possible seizure, is unresponsive of breathing.

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0: 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I have a caller on the phone.
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0: Continued on to East Main Street, as far as I can tell, passing friendlies, all the old friendlies.
1: Very sick. You know, this comes back out of Granite Street, number 18.
2: Shrewsbury, LPS 7.
3: Shrewsbury answering, go ahead.
2: Ma'am, I had a trooper call. He had a white Jeep Compass take off on him. 290 to exit 25, unknown which direction from there. So white Jeep Compass, unknown registration. They had their four-way flashers on.
3: Red medic one.
2: Right. 290 at exit 25 at Main Street.
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0: Control 416. Dense report a motor vehicle hit and run. I've already started the vlog entry. It happened at the Walgreens.
1: How?
2: Put it by the sheriff's office. So, thank you.

0: Can you log about 20 minutes ago, hit and run, Walgreens parking lot. I have one reg for you when you're ready.
1: I already have it, and the log entry's been started.
0: I received. You got the other registration as well, they have?

0: Alright, it's gonna be owner up on that.
1: It's active on a Chevy Equinox colored black to a mail party out of Granite Street. He's active license, -1. Has a BOP but no arraignment showing.

0: Tivo. I do, but I kind of got tied up with this other walk-in.
1: All right, receive whenever you're ready.

5 over control. Alright, I'm going to be clear. I spoke to him. No signs of impairment. He did state that the other vehicle was tailgating him. Maybe a little bit of road rage incident.

Tyler Webster Fire, responding to 8 New Street. I was reporting there was a motorcycle on fire. They put it out. Again, fire alarm striking. A few alarms, Tyler Webster Fire, responding to 8 New Street for a motorcycle that was on fire. A resident has extinguished it. Time of tone 1530.

0: He's at 7-Eleven, used the ATM.
1: His machine didn't give him his money. He spoke with the clerk, said they were not helpful. He's here in the lobby looking to speak with somebody. Rather upset.
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200. Active on a Yamaha, color black, it's registered to one of the RPs, Peter. He has an active status, negative wants, three on the bottom.

0: and then for the father. 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
1: Tony, draw the clear new streak.

Armed dispatching on duty, Webster EMS, 51 Prospect Street, before 24-year-old female party, chest and back pain. Again, fire and dispatching on duty, Webster EMS, 51 Prospect Street, 24-year-old female party, chest and back pain. I'm still 1555.

Dispatching Neon Duty Webster EMS. You've been responding to number 9 Golden Heights. Patient's going to be outside in a red pickup truck. He states he's been outside working all day. He doesn't feel right and his heart is racing. He can't pinpoint exactly what's wrong. Again, fire alarm is dispatching Neon Duty Webster EMS. You've been responding number 9 Golden Heights. Going to be outside in a red pickup truck. Patient states he's been working outside all day. He doesn't feel right and his heart is racing. He's unsure exactly what it feels like.

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1: Go for this.
0: Ready, officers.
2: Just got off the phone with the assistant manager. He's reporting a female party there causing a disturbance and believes she might be possibly under the influence of 94C. They said she went in there yelling.

0: attempted to go into the men's room and was told she can't work out in Crocs. And I have a description when you're ready.
1: Go ahead.
0: Female, approximately 5'2", messy blonde hair, wearing torn up jeans and a white shirt and Crocs. They asked her to leave and she was refusing to do so.

0: It wouldn't go around dead rest.
1: I don't know what the fuck the rules are.
0: Last name Peterson, first name Taylor, 518-02.

200. I have that female coming back out of Southbridge with an expired RXX status. -1 second pop.

0: We're going to be clearing up. Taylor has been trespassed from Planet Fitness and has since left.
1: That was the who?

0: movie going back over to Taylor and her partner. He may be 211.
1: Ricky? So party maybe 211 from that last call?
2: It's going to be Rangel, R-E-Y-N-G-E-L, Gonzalez Ramos. He's going to be 913-95.
1: And the address? Copy that.

0: dispatching on duty, Webster EMS, 11 Pontiac after Brookside, Slater Unit, 67-year-old male party, chest pressure. Again, fire and dispatching on duty, Webster EMS, 11 Pontiac after Brookside, Slater Unit, 67-year-old male party, breast chest pressure. Time zone, 1634.
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0: Reduce.

to safely Spilbury, LPS 7. That's affirmative, Steve Milbury. Just had a DPW worker advise me there's a gray car on the on-ramp to 146 from Walmart. That's just in the middle of the road, abandoned.

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Well, I'm Dominic 1. Going well at the hospital.

the small juvenile woodchuck has been freed from the fence. It's still alive, however, it's struggling. Can you just give the ACO a call, just give her that report and whatever she wants to do?

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0: If you can give her a call on her work cell, do you have it?
1: 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With mass 4412 Yankee November. 4412YN, gonna be on a, looks like a gray Toyota.

0: On control operator when you're ready. UMass Sierra Alpha 0162016. Again, SA 0162016. 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
1: Six on the control. She's going to be contacting local wildlife too for response.

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Ten Golden Heights, buildings 1 through 10 for the burg alarm activation, showing alarm 24-hour non-burg zone 970.

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It's Main Street across from Casa Laura on the bench. Calls reporting male and female. Appears suspicious to them. Mentioned something about a syringe, but was unable to tell me if it was in their hands, on the ground, or where it was. The call is anonymous. She just wanted to report that she believes that they appear suspicious and possible drug activity.

0: 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The email is going to be Christine Coffer.
1: I was wearing John Cole's hat in his backpack.
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0: 就那个中医。Email is going to be David Rush. He's not in the area. She's saying that there was no drug activity. Take a peek around the area.
1: Right.
0: On road with mass 5, Zebra, Juliet, Echo 84, 5ZJE 84. Going to be on a gray Dodge Challenger.

0: Clear and in control. Brittany Hodgson.
1: So you took a call for an erratic operator, took a right into Four Corners, headed towards Southbridge. Vehicle comes back out of Southbridge. What's your pleasure?
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1: I have Miss Hodgson coming back active, negative once, 23 on the adult. Nicholas White out of 7 Oxford Ave in Dudley showing a suspended status, negative once, and 23 on the bottom.
2: Control, can you put the mail party out of this address and mechanics strictly C mode?

0: 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Last name Mayor, first name is William Sierra 8028 3028. Blessed residents in our town, approximately 14 to 1600 hours today. Male party suffers from Parkinson's disease, currently in an altered mental status, has a recent history of leaving his residence and not returning. Last seen on the flop cameras in Millis. If found, please stop, hold, check well-being, and contact Custer's Police Department.
1: Says that.

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Could be on a white BMW. 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
0: I'll take the on duty, please. Copy, thank you.

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0: 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Boylston Police. The Police. Spencer Police. 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
1: Repeat.

31 Angel. Negative service, however, I'll be checking 17 Village, apartment 4, the same person.

0: 420-200. Called back, and on the second time of answer, stated he was assaulted at a bar, gave me a plate, told me male party in a white Mercedes assaulted him. Originally mapped in the area of Dockside, male party refused to give his name, because didn't want to report anything and disconnected again. What's your pleasure?
1: We'll do a well-being check.

You gave me one Echo Victor Bravo 4-8, and it was on a white Mercedes. Comes back to a red shim. I believe probably messed up the numbers.

0: 28 Control. 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
1: Correct.
0: Route checking the area. 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What advice?

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All right, we'll be clearing. 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
1: For 402, can you have one of your people come in? Sorry, Tom. Someone from shift is available. Help out.
2: Roger, no,

0: Patrol, is there somebody at the station, or do I need to make my way over there?
1: 2 Huntington's head pins.